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1: By the time that I find what my eyes are looking for, I'll go mute as a whisper for truth. At its best, it's just a side of the story, the secret side, the dark days are upon us, the dark days are upon us, and we smile foolishly as the light flees.

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Cruel words, they did pour into my broken heart. They broke my little black heart. Death speaks closer and closer.

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The dark days are upon us. 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
1: Money, money, money, money, money, money, money, money, money, money, money, money, money, money, money, money, money, money, money, money, money, money, money, money, money, money, money, money, money, money, money, money, money, money, money, money, money, money, money, money, money, money, money, money, money, money, money, money, money, money, money, money, money, money, money, money, money, money, money, money, money, money, money, money, money, money, money, money, money, money, money, money, money, money, money, money, money, money, money, money, money, money, money, money, money, money, money, money, money, money, money, money, money, money, money, money, money, money, money, money, money, money, money, money, money, money, money, money, money, money, money, money, money, money, money, money, money, money, money, money, money, money, money, money, money, money, money, money, money, money, money, money, money, money, money, money, money, money, money, money, money, money, money, money, money, money, money, money, money, money, money, money, money, money, money, money, money, money, money, money, money, money, money, money, money, money, money, money, money, money, money, money, money, money, money, money, money, money, money, money, money, money, money, money, money, money, money, money, money

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2: Yes, I'm in it.
1: Nobody else is gonna pet you. You smiled at me. That was my lucky break. Gave you that double take. 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
1: oh, Blanky,
2: unquote.
1: You gave it that.
2: I did.
1: I suddenly found myself in clover. Tumbled flat.
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1: That was a time that you took over. If someone else wants to try this love scene, we rehearsed.
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1: 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You played it cool and I played it dumb. Don't you think I'm a little too young to be messed with like that?